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8: Moose weather for Algoma, Manitoulin.
9: Partly cloudy and windy tonight, down to 2. Monday, sun and cloud, maybe showers, reaching 11. Sun and cloud, slight chance of showers on Tuesday with a high of 13.
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1: Moose weather for Algoma, Manitoulin.
2: Partly cloudy and windy tonight, down to 2. Monday, sun and cloud, maybe showers, reaching 11. Sun and cloud, slight chance of showers on Tuesday with a high of 13.
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5: Moose weather for Algoma, Manitoulin.
6: Partly cloudy and windy tonight, down to 2. Monday, sun and cloud, maybe showers reaching 11. Sun and cloud, slight chance of showers on Tuesday with a high of 13.
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0: Moose weather for Algoma, Manitoulin.
4: Partly cloudy and windy tonight, down to 2. Monday, sun and cloud, maybe showers reaching 11. Sun and cloud, slight chance of showers on Tuesday with a high of 13.
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4: Moose weather for Algoma, Manitoulin.
5: Partly cloudy and windy tonight, down to 2. Monday, sun and cloud, maybe showers reaching 11. Sun and cloud, slight chance of showers on Tuesday with a high of 13.
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2: Partly cloudy and windy tonight, down to 2. Monday, sun and cloud, maybe showers reaching 11. Sun and cloud, slight chance of showers on Tuesday with a high of 13.
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3: Moose weather for Algoma, Manitoulin.
4: Partly cloudy and windy tonight, down to 2. Monday, sun and cloud, maybe showers, reaching 11. Sun and cloud, slight chance of showers on Tuesday with a high of 13.
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0: Moose weather for Algoma, Manitoulin.
8: Partly cloudy and windy tonight, down to 2. Monday, sun and cloud, maybe showers, reaching 11. Sun and cloud, slight chance of showers on Tuesday with a high of 13.
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12: 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The Moose, Algoma, Manitoulin's biggest variety.

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1: Good morning. I'm Ty Demera. Rainbow District School Board has invested close to $50 million in school improvements over the past 3 years as it continues to revitalize its schools, including facilities in Espanola, Massey, and on Manitoulin Island. Officials say there were several local projects, including two energy recovery ventilator units replaced over the gymnasium at Espanola High School, and all required electrical and structural work. A new CNC machine was also installed in one of the shop spaces. Boilers have been replaced at Manitoulin Secondary School as the school converted from oil to propane for greater heating efficiency. An accessible washroom was also built on the upper floor. At Eskiger Public School in Massey, renovations to the roof and electrical work have been completed. Exterior brickwork has also been ongoing at Central Manitoulin Public School. Renovations continue, including replacing flooring and radiator cleaning. And a new PA and lockdown systems were installed at Little Current Public School. 2 years after 31-year-old Juanita Miguans from Shiging on Manitoulin Island was last seen, Manitoulin OPP and the United Chiefs and Councils of Manitoulin and Anishinaabe Police continue to seek answers with a renewed appeal for information. UCCM Police Chief James Colleen says on Monday, October 7, 2024, police received a report of a missing person, adding Miguans was last seen walking on Riverside Drive in Shiging the Friday before. He says they are renewing their commitment to ensure she is not forgotten, adding anyone with information is asked to step forward to help in the search for her. There is also a combined reward of $115,000 for information leading to the arrest and conviction of the person responsible for Juanita's disappearance.
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1: At Elliott Lake, sunny this morning with temperatures around 4. This afternoon, a mix of sun and clouds in 11. Overnight, partly cloudy in 2. And then Tuesday, mainly cloudy and temperatures reaching a high of 13. Meanwhile, on the island, mainly sunny today with temperatures around 8 this morning and reaching a high of 12 this afternoon. Overnight, partly cloudy in 5. And then Tuesday, mix of sun and clouds and temperatures reaching a high of 14.

0: Getting too deep by Sum 41 on 94.1 Moose FM. And pizza's officially entered its villain era. Tombstone Pizza's officially unleashed a Halloween creation that may haunt traditionalists. So we'll tell you exactly what's going on with that just yet. But basically, we'll say they're putting a certain kind of candy on pizza now. Or for this Halloween creation they've come up with. There's also this renowned financial educator known as the Budget Nista that's got some tips on how to save money on groceries. We'll see what she's saying about that. And if you ever reached for your phone because you felt it buzzed, but you found that it actually didn't and you're maybe imagining things, well, they call that phantom vibrations, and they're surprisingly common according to some new research. We'll see what other interesting stats they found while looking into that. Trivia will come up here at 7:10 this morning, and lots more to get into.
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Brick House by the Commodores. Before that, the Macarena Classic. Maybe you remember the dance routine for that one. Thanks for tuning in to 94.1 Moose FM. And apparently, today is National Get Funky Day. It's celebrated every October 5th. So this day encourages people to break free from their comfort zones, embrace joy, and let loose with music and dance. And here's some fun ideas of ways you might want to celebrate National Get Funky Day. You could wear your favorite funky shirt. You could have a tattoo.

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9: At Elliott Lake, sunny this morning with temperatures around 4. This afternoon, a mix of sun and clouds and 11. Overnight, partly cloudy and 2. And then Tuesday, mainly cloudy and temperatures reaching a high of 13. Meanwhile, on the island, mainly sunny today with temperatures around 8 this morning and reaching a high of 12 this afternoon. Overnight, partly cloudy and 5. And then Tuesday, a mix of sun and clouds and temperatures reaching a high of 14.
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1: Good morning. I'm Ty Demera. Rainbow District School Board has invested close to $50 million in school improvements over the past 3 years as it continues to revitalize its schools, including facilities in Espanola, Massey, and on Manitoulin Island. Officials say there were several local projects, including two energy recovery ventilator units replaced over the gymnasium at Espanola High School, and all required electrical and structural work. A new CNC machine was also installed in one of the shop spaces. Boilers have been replaced at Manitoulin Secondary School as the school converted from oil to propane for greater heating efficiency. An accessible washroom was also built on the upper floor. At S. Geiger Public School in Massey, renovations to the roof and electrical work have been completed. Exterior brickwork has also been ongoing at Central Manitoulin Public School. Renovations continue, including replacing flooring and radiator cleaning. And a new PA and lockdown systems were installed at Little Current Public School. 2 years after 31-year-old Juanita Miguans from Shiging on Manitoulin Island was last seen, Manitoulin OPP and the United Chiefs and Councils of Manitoulin and Anishinaabe Police continue to seek answers with a renewed appeal for information. UCCM Police Chief James Colleen says on Monday, October 7, 2024, police received a report of a missing person, adding Miguans was last seen walking on Riverside Drive in Shiging the Friday before. He says they are renewing their commitment to ensure she is not forgotten, adding anyone with information is asked to step forward to help in the search for her. There is also a combined reward of $115,000 for information leading to the arrest and conviction of the person responsible for Juanita's disappearance.
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1: At Elliott Lake, sunny this morning with temperatures around 4. This afternoon, a mix of sun and clouds in 11. Overnight, partly cloudy in 2. And then Tuesday, mainly cloudy and temperatures reaching a high of 13. Meanwhile, on the island, mainly sunny today with temperatures around 8 this morning and reaching a high of 12 this afternoon. Overnight, partly cloudy in 5. And then Tuesday, a mix of sun and clouds and temperatures reaching a high of 14. In sports, Canadian teams in action in the NHL yesterday saw the Winnipeg Jets edge the Detroit Red Wings 3-2. The Seattle Kraken cruised to a 6-1 victory over the Calgary Flames, and the Vegas Golden Knights defeated the Vancouver Canucks 3-2. And in the NFL late game yesterday, the Carolina Panthers beat the Detroit Lions 32-26.
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0: Men Without Hats with the Safety Dance, 94.1 and 98.7 Moose FM. I was just saying now, today, October 5th, is National Get Funky Day. A day encouraging people to break free from their comfort zones, embrace joy, and let loose with music and dance. And not just that, but October 5th is, I guess it's also National James Bond Day, also known as Global James Bond Day, celebrated every October 5th. So today marks the anniversary of the premiere of Dr. No, the first James Bond film back in 1962. And when it comes to James Bond, always some good debate over who the best James Bond actor was or what the best James Bond film was. And if you're a Bond fan, I know you got an opinion on this, so feel free to send that in over on our text line. Let us know your favorite Bond film or your favorite Bond actor.
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5: At Elliott Lake, sunny this morning with temperatures around 4. This afternoon, a mix of sun and clouds in 11. Overnight, partly cloudy in 2. And then Tuesday, mainly cloudy and temperatures reaching a high of 13. Meanwhile, on the island, mainly sunny today with temperatures around 8 this morning and reaching a high of 12 this afternoon. Overnight, partly cloudy in 5. And then Tuesday, a mix of sun and clouds and temperatures reaching a high of 14.
6: 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The Moose, Algoma, Manitoulin's biggest variety.

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1: Good morning. I'm Ty Demera. Rainbow District School Board has invested close to $50 million in school improvements over the past 3 years as it continues to revitalize its schools, including facilities in Espanola, Massey, and on Manitoulin Island. Officials say there were several local projects, including two energy recovery ventilator units replaced over the gymnasium at Espanola High School, and all required electrical and structural work. A new CNC machine was also installed in one of the shop spaces. Boilers have been replaced at Manitoulin Secondary School as the school converted from oil to propane for greater heating efficiency. An accessible washroom was also built on the upper floor. At Eskiger Public School in Massey, renovations to the roof and electrical work have been completed. Exterior brickwork has also been ongoing at Central Manitoulin Public School. Renovations continue, including replacing flooring and radiator cleaning. And the new PA and lockdown systems were installed at Little Current Public School. 2 years after 31-year-old Juanita Miguans from Shiging on Manitoulin Island was last seen, Manitoulin OPP and the United Chiefs and Councils of Manitoulin and Anishinaabe Police continue to seek answers with a renewed appeal for information. UCCM Police Chief James Colleen says on Monday, October 7, 2024, police received a report of a missing person, adding Miguans was last seen walking on Riverside Drive in Shiging the Friday before. He says they are renewing their commitment to ensure she is not forgotten, adding anyone with information is asked to step forward to help in the search for her. There is also a combined reward of $115,000 for information leading to the arrest and conviction of the person responsible for Juanita's disappearance. Yesterday, CIBC Run for the Cure raised $18 million across Canada for those affected by breast cancer. Officials say more than 65,000 participants and volunteers took part in events in over 50 communities across the country. Funds raised support research, clinical trials, advocacy, and compassionate support programs. It was the 35th annual national event.
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1: In sports, Canadian teams in action in the NHL yesterday saw the Winnipeg Jets edge the Detroit Red Wings 3-2. The Seattle Kraken cruised to a 6-1 victory over the Calgary Flames, and the Vegas Golden Knights defeated the Vancouver Canucks 3-2. And in the NFL late game yesterday, the Carolina Panthers beat the Detroit Lions 32-26.
0: Moose weather for Algoma Manitoulin.
1: At Elliott Lake, sunny this morning with temperatures around 4. This afternoon, a mix of sun and clouds and 11. Overnight, partly cloudy and 2. And then Tuesday, mainly cloudy and temperatures reaching a high of 13. Meanwhile, on the island, mainly sunny today with temperatures around 8 this morning and reaching a high of 12 this afternoon. Overnight, partly cloudy and 5. And then Tuesday, a mix of sun and clouds and temperatures reaching a high of 14.
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1: Okay, so today's Moose Impossible Trivia Challenge question is about a singer-actress. We want to know what name is singer and actress Stephanie Germanotta better known by? 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Or if you head over to Facebook, we got this question posted up there too. 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

That's Molly Crew smoking in the boys' room, 94.1 Moose FM. That time of year again, the spooktacular decorating contest in Elliott Lake is back. So if you want to register your home for that and put your spooky decorating skills to the test, make sure to register before October 22nd. And then October 30th, they'll announce the winners in different categories like Most Creative Entry or the People's Choice Award. There's a prize, too, for the spookiest entry. For more info or to register, head over to ElliottLake.ca/spooktacular contest. And this is the Spooktacular Decorating Contest in Elliott Lake. It's open to all homes and businesses in Elliott Lake.

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5: Moose weather for Algoma, Manitoulin.
6: And Elliott Lake, sunny this morning with temperatures around 4. This afternoon, a mix of sun and clouds and 11. Overnight, partly cloudy and 2. And then Tuesday, mainly cloudy and temperatures reaching a high of 13. Meanwhile, on the island, mainly sunny today with temperatures around 8 this morning and reaching a high of 12 this afternoon. Overnight, partly cloudy and 5. And then Tuesday, a mix of sun and clouds and temperatures reaching a high of 14.
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0: From the MyAlgomaManitoulinNow.com newsroom, this is Moose News.
1: Good morning. I'm Ty Demera. Rainbow District School Board has invested close to $50 million in school improvements over the past 3 years as it continues to revitalize its schools, including facilities in Espanola, Massey, and on Manitoulin Island. Officials say there were several local projects, including two energy recovery ventilator units replaced over the gymnasium at Espanola High School, and all required electrical and structural work. A new CNC machine was also installed in one of the shop spaces. Boilers have been replaced at Manitoulin Secondary School as the school converted from oil to propane for greater heating efficiency. An accessible washroom was also built on the upper floor. At Eskiger Public School in Massey, renovations to the roof and electrical work have been completed. Exterior brickwork has also been ongoing at Central Manitoulin Public School. Renovations continue, including replacing flooring and radiator cleaning. And a new PA and lockdown systems were installed at Little Current Public School. 2 years after 31-year-old Juanita Miguans from Shiging on Manitoulin Island was last seen, Manitoulin OPP and the United Chiefs and Councils of Manitoulin and Anishinaabe Police continue to seek answers with a renewed appeal for information. UCCM Police Chief James Colleen says on Monday, October 7, 2024, police received a report of a missing person, adding Miguans was last seen walking on Riverside Drive in Shiging the Friday before. He says they are renewing their commitment to ensure she is not forgotten, adding anyone with information is asked to step forward to help in the search for her. There is also a combined reward of $115,000 for information leading to the arrest and conviction of the person responsible for Juanita's disappearance. Yesterday, CIBC Run for the Cure raised $18 million across Canada for those affected by breast cancer. Officials say more than 65,000 participants and volunteers took part in events in over 50 communities across the country. Funds raised support research, clinical trials, advocacy, and compassionate support programs. It was the 35th annual national event.
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1: In sports, Canadian teams in action in the NHL yesterday saw the Winnipeg Jets edge the Detroit Red Wings 3-2. The Seattle Kraken cruised to a 6-1 victory over the Calgary Flames, and the Vegas Golden Knights defeated the Vancouver Canucks 3-2. And in the NFL late game yesterday, the Carolina Panthers beat the Detroit Lions 32-26.
0: Moose weather for Algoma, Manitoulin.
1: At Elliott Lake, sunny this morning with temperatures around 4. This afternoon, a mix of sun and clouds and 11. Overnight, partly cloudy and 2. And then Tuesday, mainly cloudy and temperatures reaching a high of 13. Meanwhile, on the island, mainly sunny today with temperatures around 8 this morning and reaching a high of 12 this afternoon. Overnight, partly cloudy and 5. And then Tuesday, a mix of sun and clouds and temperatures reaching a high of 14.
0: Fall is when the squirrels become hoarders. They're like tiny, furry doomsday preppers.
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0: The I by Loud Luxury on 94.1 Moose FM. And pizza has officially entered its villain era. I'm saying this because Tombstone Pizza, they just unveiled their Halloween creation that might just haunt traditionalists or anyone that thought pineapple on pizza was bad. Wait until you hear about this one. They got frozen cheese or pepperoni pizza that's topped with candy corn. So yes, candy corn, the Halloween treat that you either love it or hate it. It's the pizza that nobody asked for, and apparently it's weirdly good as people are reviewing it and reading about it. It says this limited edition pizza comes with a side of candy corn for sprinkling over the melted cheese and toppings, letting brave snackers create their own sweet and savory nightmare. And then Tombstone Pizza, the creators of this, they say the idea was conjured in the spookiest corners of the internet. And frankly, that sounds about right. At least the candy corn comes on the side, though, instead of right on the pizza when you order it. So that way you can make your own bad decisions.
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0: of the season by the Zombies, 94.1 Moose FM. And don't forget about the pickleball and walking programs at Collins Hall. They'll be free for October. So the morning walking program and afternoon drop-in pickleball sessions free. They run Monday through Thursday with walking from 8:30 a.m. to 11:30 a.m. and pickleball from 1:30 p.m. to 3:30 p.m. Check out more info on the City of Elliott Lakes Facebook page.
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8: Moose Weather for Algoma, Manitoulin.
0: At Elliott Lake, sunny this morning with temperatures around 4. This afternoon, a mix of sun and clouds in 11. Overnight, partly cloudy in 2. And then Tuesday, mainly cloudy and temperatures reaching a high of 13. Meanwhile, on the island, mainly sunny today with temperatures around 8 this morning and reaching a high of 12 this afternoon. Overnight, partly cloudy and 5. And then Tuesday, a mix of sun and clouds and temperatures reaching a high of 14.
9: 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The Moose, Algoma, Manitoulin's biggest variety.

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1: Good morning. I'm Ty Demera. Rainbow District School Board has invested close to $50 million in school improvements over the past

0: Little Current Public School. 2 years after 31-year-old Juanita Miguans from Shiging on Manitoulin Island was last seen, Manitoulin OPP and the United Chiefs and Councils of Manitoulin and Anishinaabe Police continue to seek answers with a renewed appeal for information. UCCM Police Chief James Killeen says on Monday, October 7, 2024, police received a report of a missing person, adding Miguans was last seen walking on Riverside Drive in Shiging the Friday before. He says they are renewing their commitment to ensure she is not forgotten, adding anyone with information is asked to step forward to help in the search for her. There is also a combined reward of $115,000 for information leading to the arrest and conviction of the person responsible for Juanita's disappearance. Yesterday, CIBC Run for the Cure raised $18 million across Canada for those affected by breast cancer. Officials say more than 65,000 participants and volunteers took part in events in over 50 communities across the country. Funds raised support research, clinical trials, advocacy, and compassionate support programs. It was the 35th annual national event.
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0: In sports, Canadian teams in action in the NHL yesterday saw the Winnipeg Jets edge the Detroit Red Wings 3-2. The Seattle Kraken cruised to a 6-1 victory over the Calgary Flames, and the Vegas Golden Knights defeated the Vancouver Canucks 3-2. And in the NFL late game yesterday, the Carolina Panthers beat the Detroit Lions 32-26.
3: Moose weather for Algoma Manitoulin.
0: And Elliott Lake, sunny this morning with temperatures around 4. This afternoon, a mix of sun and clouds and 11. Overnight, partly cloudy and 2. And then Tuesday, mainly cloudy and temperatures reaching a high of 13. Meanwhile, on the island, mainly sunny today with temperatures around 8 this morning and reaching a high of 12 this afternoon. Overnight, partly cloudy and 5. And then Tuesday, a mix of sun and clouds and temperatures reaching a high of 14.
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0: song. They won the Red Hot Chili Peppers and Grammy for Best Rock Song. It's Scar Tissue on 94.1 Moose FM. Let's give you a hint for today's Moose Impossible Trivia Challenge question, where we asked you, what name is singer-actress Stephanie Germanotta better known by? So Stephanie Germanotta, that's her real name, but she's got another stage name that she's more known by. So basically asking you who Stephanie Germanotta is. And the hint we'll give you is she's a lady with a good poker face. So I don't know if that hint will help you or maybe throw you off, but Stephanie Germanotta, we want to know who is that? What is her stage name? What is she better known by? And your hint is that she's a lady with a good poker face. So one more time, today's Moose Impossible Trivia Challenge question is, what name is singer-actress Stephanie Germanotta better known by? Call or text 705-848-2567 to take a guess or take that guess on our Facebook page. Get it right for a chance to win a Moose FM swag bag we'll give away on Friday. And still about an hour to get those guesses in. We'll reveal the answer around 9:10 this morning.
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7: At Elliott Lake, sunny this morning with temperatures around 4. This afternoon, a mix of sun and clouds and 11. Overnight, partly cloudy and 2. And then Tuesday, mainly cloudy and temperatures reaching a high of 13. Meanwhile, on the island, mainly sunny today with temperatures around 8 this morning and reaching a high of 12 this afternoon. Overnight, partly cloudy and 5. And then Tuesday, a mix of sun and clouds and temperatures reaching a high of 14.
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0: Staying Alive on 94.1 Moose FM. And Trunk or Treat 2026 is coming up Thursday, October 29th in Elliott Lake. That'll be from 5:30 to 7:30 p.m. And that'll be over in the parking lot at 185 Ottawa Avenue. Hosted by the Early On Child and Family Center, the Elliott Lake Child and Family Center. And check it out for a spooktacular evening filled with decorated trunks, sweet treats, costumes, plenty of Halloween fun. And businesses and community organizations, if you want to get involved too and decorate a trunk, hand out treats, or just help make this Halloween a special one, make sure to contact Melissa at 705-848-6669 to register.
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1: Good morning. I'm Ty Demera. Rainbow District School Board has invested close to $50 million in school improvements over the past 3 years as it continues to revitalize its schools, including facilities in Espanola, Massey, and on Manitoulin Island. Officials say there were several local projects, including two energy recovery ventilator units replaced over the gymnasium at Espanola High School, and all required electrical and structural work. A new CNC machine was also installed in one of the shop spaces. Boilers have been replaced at Manitoulin Secondary School as the school converted from oil to propane for greater heating efficiency. An accessible washroom was also built on the upper floor. At Eskiger Public School in Massey, renovations to the roof and electrical work have been completed. Exterior brickwork has also been ongoing at Central Manitoulin Public School. Renovations continue, including replacing flooring and radiator cleaning. And a new PA and lockdown systems were installed at Little Current Public School. 2 years after 31-year-old Juanita Miguans from Shiging on Manitoulin Island was last seen, Manitoulin OPP and the United Chiefs and Councils of Manitoulin and Anishinaabe Police continue to seek answers with a renewed appeal for information. UCCM Police Chief James Killeen says on Monday, October 7, 2024, police received a report of a missing person, adding Miguans was last seen walking on Riverside Drive in Shiging the Friday before. He says they are renewing their commitment to ensure she is not forgotten, adding anyone with information is asked to step forward to help in the search for her. There is also a combined reward of $115,000 for information leading to the arrest and conviction of the person responsible for Juanita's disappearance. Yesterday, CIBC Run for the Cure raised $18 million across Canada for those affected by breast cancer. Officials say more than 65,000 participants and volunteers took part in events in over 50 communities across the country. Funds raised support research, clinical trials, advocacy, and compassionate support programs. It was the 35th annual national event.
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1: In sports, Canadian teams in action in the NHL yesterday saw the Winnipeg Jets edge the Detroit Red Wings 3-2. The Seattle Kraken cruised to a 6-1 victory over the Calgary Flames, and the Vegas Golden Knights defeated the Vancouver Canucks 3-2. And in the NFL late game yesterday, the Carolina Panthers beat the Detroit Lions 32-26.
0: Moose weather for Algoma Manitoulin.
1: At Elliott Lake, sunny this morning with temperatures around 4. This afternoon, a mix of sun and clouds and 11. Overnight, partly cloudy and 2. And then Tuesday, mainly cloudy and temperatures reaching a high of 13. Meanwhile, on the island, mainly sunny today with temperatures around 8 this morning and reaching a high of 12 this afternoon. Overnight, partly cloudy and 5. And then Tuesday, a mix of sun and clouds and temperatures reaching a high of 14.
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0: Gin Blossoms with A Jealousy on 94.1 and 98.7 Moose FM, Algoma, Manitoulin's biggest variety. And do you want to save some money on groceries? Well, I think we all do these days, but there's this renowned financial educator and influencer. She's known as the Budgetnista, and she's got a surprisingly simple trick. She says to build your shopping list in a delivery app, even if you're actually going to the store. So she says that browsing the aisles can lead to impulse buys, while an app lets you check your cupboards and add exactly what you need. You can also see the total on there before you shop, so you know how much it'll cost you before you go. And a few other tips she had, she says plan meals around sales, buy frozen fruits and vegetables when they're cheaper, skip pre-cut or pre-packaged foods because convenience comes with a markup, and adding a few meat-free meals to your week can cut the grocery bill even further. I think I'm too much of a carnivore to be doing that, though. And this also makes me think of the only two grocery rules in my place. Number one, never shop when you're hungry. And number two, I can't shop when I'm unsupervised.
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0: There's a band from Newmarket, Ontario, Glass Tiger with Thin Red Line on 94.1 Moose FM. 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
6: Moose Weather for Algoma, Manitoulin.
0: And Elliott Lake, sunny this morning with temperatures around 4. This afternoon, a mix of sun and clouds in 11. Overnight, partly cloudy in 2. And then Tuesday, mainly cloudy and temperatures reaching a high of 13. Meanwhile, on the island, mainly sunny today with temperatures around 8 this morning and reaching a high of 12 this afternoon. Overnight, partly cloudy and 5. And then Tuesday, a mix of sun and clouds and temperatures reaching a high of 14.
7: 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The Moose, Algoma Manitoulin's biggest variety.

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1: Good morning. I'm Ty Demera. Rainbow District School Board has invested close to $50 million in school improvements over the past 3 years as it continues to revitalize its schools, including facilities in Espanola, Massey, and on Manitoulin Island. Officials say there were several local projects, including two energy recovery ventilator units replaced over the gymnasium at Espanola High School, and all required electrical and structural work. A new CNC machine was also installed in one of the shop spaces. Boilers have been replaced at Manitoulin Secondary School as the school converted from oil to propane for greater heating efficiency. An accessible washroom was also built on the upper floor. At S. Geiger Public School in Massey, renovations to the roof and electrical work have been completed. Exterior brickwork has also been ongoing at Central Manitoulin Public School. Renovations continue, including replacing flooring and radiator cleaning. And a new PA and lockdown systems were installed at Little Current Public School. 2 years after 31-year-old Juanita Miguans from Shiging on Manitoulin Island was last seen, Manitoulin OPP and the United Chiefs and Councils of Manitoulin and Anishinaabe Police continue to seek answers with a renewed appeal for information. UCCM Police Chief James Killeen says on Monday, October 7, 2024, police received a report of a missing person, adding Miguans was last seen walking on Riverside Drive in Shiging the Friday before. He says they are renewing their commitment to ensure she is not forgotten, adding anyone with information is asked to step forward to help in the search for her. There is also a combined reward of $115,000 for information leading to the arrest and conviction of the person responsible for Juanita's disappearance. Yesterday, CIBC Run for the Cure raised $18 million across Canada for those affected by breast cancer. Officials say more than 65,000 participants and volunteers took part in events in over 50 communities across the country. Funds raised support research, clinical trials, advocacy, and compassionate support programs. It was the 35th annual national event.
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1: In sports, Canadian teams in action in the NHL yesterday saw the Winnipeg Jets edge the Detroit Red Wings 3-2. The Seattle Kraken cruised to a 6-1 victory over the Calgary Flames, and the Vegas Golden Knights defeated the Vancouver Canucks 3-2. And in the NFL late game yesterday, the Carolina Panthers beat the Detroit Lions 32-26.
0: Moose weather for Algoma Manitoulin.
1: At Elliott Lake, sunny this morning with temperatures around 4. This afternoon, a mix of sun and clouds and 11. Overnight, partly cloudy and 2. And then Tuesday, mainly cloudy and temperatures reaching a high of 13. Meanwhile, on the island, mainly sunny today with temperatures around 8 this morning and reaching a high of 12 this afternoon. Overnight, partly cloudy and 5. And then Tuesday, a mix of sun and clouds and temperatures reaching a high of 14.

Colorado by Milky Chance, 94.1 and 98.7 Moose FM. And we gave you a hint for this one earlier, our Moose Impossible Trivia Challenge question, and we'll give you the answer to it now. Time to reveal the answer. So the question was, what name is singer-actress Stephanie Germanotta better known by? And the hint we gave you was she's a lady with a good poker face, and the answer we were looking for was Lady Gaga. So if you got this one right, you got a chance to win a Moose FM swag bag. Friday, we'll be contacting the winner of that. And with that hint there, mentioning having a good poker face, that was a little clue there trying to give away this track. It's Poker Face.

0: Ali Furtado, See It Right on 94.1 Moose FM. Had so much great Canadian music out there. 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
0: At Elliott Lake, sunny this morning with temperatures around 4. This afternoon, a mix of sun and clouds in 11. Overnight, partly cloudy in 2. And then Tuesday, mainly cloudy and temperatures reaching a high of 13. Meanwhile, on the island, mainly sunny today with temperatures around 8 this morning and reaching a high of 12 this afternoon. Overnight, partly cloudy in 5. And then Tuesday, a mix of sun and clouds and temperatures reaching a high of 14.
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0: Every Breath You Take by the Police, one of the biggest hits in 1983 there. 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And some sad news broke there last Friday about Sash Jordan, a Canadian rock star and judge of Canadian Idol, passed away at the age of 65. So Sash Jordan's family announced her passing with a post on her Instagram account on Friday last week. And they said she was surrounded by her loving family as she peacefully crossed over to the other side. And with Sash Jordan being a Canadian rock and roll legend, let's play a little tribute to her and we'll go right into one of her tracks.
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2: Sad news from the music world. Canadian rock singer Sash Jordan has sadly passed away at the age of 63.
3: She knew it all. And by 16, she was already fronting bands in downtown Montreal clubs. The band members that went through her band as well.
4: This woman took the greenhorn on the road, taught me how to be in a rock and roll band.
3: Taylor Hawkins, who was 22 years old when he became her drummer, and he said that Tass taught him how to be in a rock and roll band and gave him his rock and roll paycheck. And in 2015, she joined the Foo Fighters on stage.
4: Tonight, I get to play with her band. I haven't played with her in a long time. Can you guys say hello, Sass?

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0: heat of the moment, 94.1 and 98.7 Moose FM. And we've all been there. If you have a cell phone, you've probably been in this situation where you feel your phone buzz, so you go and check it, but find that there's no notification or anything. And I didn't realize they actually have a name for that. They call it phantom vibrations. And yes, they're surprisingly common, with some studies finding that up to 89% of people experience them. So researchers think that your brain gets so used to expecting calls and texts that it can actually mistake a muscle twitch or your clothes brushing your skin for a notification. And here's the weird part. They say turning off vibrate mode may help make those phantom buzzes disappear. So I guess if your phone stops vibrating, eventually your brain stops pretending it is too.
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0: At Elliott Lake, sunny this morning with temperatures around 4. This afternoon, a mix of sun and clouds and 11. Overnight, partly cloudy and 2. And then Tuesday, mainly cloudy and temperatures reaching a high of 13. Meanwhile, on the island, mainly sunny today with temperatures around 8 this morning and reaching a high of 12 this afternoon. Overnight, partly cloudy and 5. And then Tuesday, a mix of sun and clouds and temperatures reaching a high of 14.
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7: In Elliott Lake, mainly sunny today with temperatures reaching a high of 11 this afternoon. Overnight, partly cloudy and 2. And then Tuesday, mainly cloudy and temperatures reaching a high of 13. Meanwhile, on the island, mainly sunny today with temperatures reaching a high of 12 this afternoon. Overnight, partly cloudy and 6. And then Tuesday, mainly cloudy and temperatures reaching a high of 14.
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13: In Elliott Lake, mainly sunny today with temperatures reaching a high of 11 this afternoon. Overnight, partly cloudy and 2. And then Tuesday, mainly cloudy and temperatures reaching a high of 13. Meanwhile, on the island, mainly sunny today with temperatures reaching a high of 12 this afternoon. Overnight, partly cloudy and 6. And then Tuesday, mainly cloudy and temperatures reaching a high of 14.
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1: Moose weather for Algoma, Manitoulin.
4: In Elliott Lake, mainly sunny today with temperatures reaching a high of 11 this afternoon. Overnight, partly cloudy and 2. And then Tuesday, mainly cloudy and temperatures reaching a high of 13. Meanwhile, on the island, mainly sunny today with temperatures reaching a high of 12 this afternoon. Overnight, partly cloudy and 6. And then Tuesday, mainly cloudy and temperatures reaching a high of 14.
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9: In Elliott Lake, mainly sunny today with temperatures reaching a high of 11 this afternoon. Overnight, partly cloudy and 2. And then Tuesday, mainly cloudy and temperatures reaching a high of 13. Meanwhile, on the island, mainly sunny today with temperatures reaching a high of 12 this afternoon. Overnight, partly cloudy and 6. And then Tuesday, mainly cloudy and temperatures reaching a high 14.
10: 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CKNR is Moose FM. 94.1 in the Algoma region and on Manitoulin Island. 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The Moose. Algoma, Manitoulin's biggest variety.

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1: Good afternoon. I'm Ty Demarat. Rainbow District School Board has invested close to $50 million in school improvements over the past 3 years as it continues to revitalize its schools, including facilities in Espanola, Massey, and on Manitoulin Island. Officials say there were several local projects, including two energy recovery ventilator units replaced over the gymnasium at Espanola High School, and all required electrical and structural work. A new CNC machine was also installed in one of the shop spaces. Boilers have been replaced at Manitoulin Secondary School as the school converted from oil to propane for greater heating efficiency. An accessible washroom was also built on the upper floor. At Eskiger Public School in Massey, renovations to the roof and electrical work have been completed. Exterior brickwork has also been ongoing at Central Manitoulin Public School. Renovations continue, including replacing flooring and radiator cleaning. And the new PA and lockdown systems were installed at Little Current Public School. 2 years after 31-year-old Juanita Miguans from Shiging on Manitoulin Island was last seen, Manitoulin OPP and the United Chiefs and Councils of Manitoulin and Anishinaabe Police continue to seek answers with a renewed appeal for information. UCCM Police Chief James Colleen says on Monday, October 7, 2024, police received a report of a missing person, adding Miguans was last seen walking on Riverside Drive in Shiging the Friday before. He says they are renewing their commitment to ensure she is not forgotten, adding anyone with information is asked to step forward to help in the search for her. There is also a combined reward of $115,000 for information leading to the arrest and conviction of the person responsible for Juanita's disappearance. Yesterday's CIBC Run for the Cure raised $18 million across Canada for those affected by breast cancer. Officials say more than 65,000 participants and volunteers took part in events in over 50 communities across the country. Funds raised support research, clinical trials, advocacy, and compassionate support programs. It was the 35th annual national event.
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1: In sports, Canadian teams in action in the NHL yesterday saw the Winnipeg Jets edge the Detroit Red Wings 3-2. The Seattle Kraken cruised to a 6-1 victory over the Calgary Flames, and the Vegas Golden Knights defeated the Vancouver Canucks 3-2. And in the NFL late game yesterday, the Carolina Panthers beat the Detroit Lions 32-26.
0: Moose weather for Algoma, Manitoulin.
1: In Elliott Lake, mainly sunny today with temperatures reaching a high of 11 this afternoon. Overnight, partly cloudy and 2. And then Tuesday, mainly cloudy and temperatures reaching a high of 13. Meanwhile, on the island, mainly sunny today with temperatures reaching a high of 12 this afternoon. Overnight, partly cloudy and 6. And then Tuesday, mainly cloudy and temperatures reaching a high of 14.
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8: In Elliott Lake, mainly sunny today with temperatures reaching a high of 11 this afternoon. Overnight, partly cloudy and 2. And then Tuesday, mainly cloudy and temperatures reaching a high of 13. Meanwhile, on the island, mainly sunny today with temperatures reaching a high of 12 this afternoon. Overnight, partly cloudy and 6. And then Tuesday, mainly cloudy and temperatures reaching a high of 14.
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8: In Elliott Lake, mainly sunny today with temperatures reaching a high of 11 this afternoon. Overnight, partly cloudy and 2. And then Tuesday, mainly cloudy and temperatures reaching a high of 13. Meanwhile, on the island, mainly sunny today with temperatures reaching a high of 12 this afternoon. Overnight, partly cloudy and 6. And then Tuesday, mainly cloudy and temperatures reaching a high of 14.
9: 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Algoma, Manitoulin's biggest variety.

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10: In Elliott Lake, mainly sunny today with temperatures reaching a high of 11 this afternoon. Overnight, partly cloudy and 2. And then Tuesday, mainly cloudy and temperatures reaching a high of 13. Meanwhile, on the island, mainly sunny today with temperatures reaching a high of 12 this afternoon. Overnight, partly cloudy and 6. And then Tuesday, mainly cloudy and temperatures reaching a high of 14.
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7: In Elliott Lake, mainly sunny today with temperatures reaching a high of 11 this afternoon. Overnight, partly cloudy and 2. And then Tuesday, mainly cloudy and temperatures reaching a high of 13. Meanwhile, on the island, mainly sunny today with temperatures reaching a high of 12 this afternoon. Overnight, partly cloudy and 6. And then Tuesday, mainly cloudy and temperatures reaching a high 14.
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5: In Elliott Lake, mainly sunny today with temperatures reaching a high of 11 this afternoon. Overnight, partly cloudy and 2. And then Tuesday, mainly cloudy and temperatures reaching a high of 13. Meanwhile, on the island, mainly sunny today with temperatures reaching a high of 12 this afternoon. Overnight, partly cloudy and 6. And then Tuesday, mainly cloudy and temperatures reaching a high of 14.
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6: In Elliott Lake, mainly sunny today with temperatures reaching a high of 11 this afternoon. Overnight, partly cloudy and 2. And then Tuesday, mainly cloudy and temperatures reaching a high of 13. Meanwhile, on the island, mainly sunny today with temperatures reaching a high of 12 this afternoon. Overnight, partly cloudy and 6. And then Tuesday, mainly cloudy and temperatures reaching a high 14.
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2: If you have a business, we've got an ad for that.
4: Moose weather for Algoma Manitoulin.
5: In Elliott Lake, mainly sunny today with temperatures reaching a high of 11 this afternoon. Overnight, partly cloudy and 2. And then Tuesday, mainly cloudy and temperatures reaching a high of 13. Meanwhile, on the island, mainly sunny today with temperatures reaching a high of 12 this afternoon. Overnight, partly cloudy and 6. And then Tuesday, mainly cloudy and temperatures reaching a high 14.
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5: In Elliott Lake, mainly sunny today with temperatures reaching a high of 11 this afternoon. Overnight, partly cloudy and 2. And then Tuesday, mainly cloudy and temperatures reaching a high of 13. Meanwhile, on the island, mainly sunny today with temperatures reaching a high of 12 this afternoon. Overnight, partly cloudy and 6. And then Tuesday, mainly cloudy and temperatures reaching a high 14.
6: 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The Moose, Algoma, Manitoulin's biggest variety.
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1: Good afternoon, I am Mauricio Prado. Rainbow District School Board has invested close to $50 million in school improvements over the past 3 years, as it continues to revitalize its schools, including facilities in Espanola, Macy, and on Manitoulin Island. Officials say there were several local projects, including 2 energy recovery ventilator units replaced over the gymnasium at Espanola High School, and all required electrical and structural work. A new CNC machine was also installed in one of the shop spaces. Boilers have been replaced at Manitoulin Secondary School as the school converted from oil to propane for greater heating efficiency. An accessible washroom was also built on the upper floor. At S. Geiger Public School in Macy, renovations to the roof and electrical work have been completed. Exterior brickwork has also been ongoing at Central Manitoulin Public School. Renovations continue, including replacing flooring and radiator cleaning. And a new PA and lockdown systems were installed at Little Current Public School. Fire Prevention Week is underway in Canada, and if you want to avoid starting a fire, make sure to charge your devices safely. Fire department officials say this year's theme is Charge into Fire Safety. Devices include e-bikes, vehicles, scooters, phones, laptops, smartwatches, and toothbrushes. Fire Prevention Officer Shay Harrod says you should use a charger that comes with the product and charge the device on a hard surface.
2: We don't want to put them on the couch or leave them in the hot sun. I know sometimes when I'm charging my phone and it is in the sun, I get a warning message and my phone actually shuts off and stops charging because it is overheating.
1: Other tips include charging power tools outside of a building or in a garage that isn't attached to your home, and discharging lithium-ion batteries at hazardous waste stations. The U.S. Coast Guard suspended its search yesterday for the 6 people aboard a missing medical transport aircraft off of the coast of Nantucket. Officials say over 7,100 kilometers were searched over 66 hours after they were notified early Saturday that contact had been lost with the Latitude Air Ambulance while it was traveling from Bermuda to Boston. The Coast Guard says 4 Canadians and 2 Bermuda nationals were on the plane. Rear Admiral Matthew Lake says suspending a search is not an easy decision, adding they expressed their deepest condolences to the families and loved ones affected by the tragedy. The Coast Guard earlier reported an extensive debris field was discovered about 32 kilometers off Nantucket.
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4: In sports, it's a 4-game night in the NHL. 2 Canadian teams are in action. Winnipeg visits Pittsburgh while Ottawa's in Boston. And Atlanta and New Orleans square off in the Monday night NFL game.
0: Moose weather for Algoma, Manitoulin.
4: Clear skies tonight with a low of -2. Chance of showers tomorrow and a high of 11. On the island, clear tonight with a low of +3. Mix of sun and cloud tomorrow and a high of 14.
5: And now, another hour of the
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3: Moose weather for Algoma Manitoulin.
4: Clear skies tonight with a low of -2. Chance of showers tomorrow and a high of 11. On the island, clear tonight with a low of +3. Mix of sun and cloud tomorrow and a high of 14.
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7: Clear skies tonight with a low of minus 2. Chance of showers tomorrow and a high of 11. On the island, clear tonight with a low of plus 3. Mix of sun and cloud tomorrow and a high of 14.
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1: Good afternoon, I am Mauricio Prado. Rainbow District School Board has invested close to $50 million in school improvements over the past 3 years, as it continues to revitalize its schools, including facilities in Espanola, Macy, and on Manitoulin Island. Officials say there were several local projects, including 2 energy recovery ventilator units replaced over the gymnasium at Espanola High School, and all required electrical and structural work. A new CNC machine was also installed in one of the shop spaces. Boilers have been replaced at Manitoulin Secondary School as the school converted from oil to propane for greater heating efficiency. An accessible washroom was also built on the upper floor. At S. Geiger Public School in Macy, renovations to the roof and electrical work have been completed. Exterior brickwork has also been ongoing at Central Manitoulin Public School. Renovations continue, including replacing flooring and radiator cleaning. And a new PA and lockdown systems were installed at Little Current Public School. Fire Prevention Week is underway in Canada, and if you want to avoid starting a fire, make sure to charge your devices safely. Fire department officials say this year's theme is Charge into Fire Safety. Devices include e-bikes, vehicles, scooters, phones, laptops, smartwatches, and toothbrushes. Fire Prevention Officer Shay Harrod says you should use a charger that comes with the product and charge the device on a hard surface.
2: We don't want to put them on the couch or leave them in the hot sun. I know sometimes when I'm charging my phone and it is in the sun, I get a warning message and my phone actually shuts off and stops charging because it is overheating.
1: Other tips include charging power tools outside of a building or in a garage that isn't attached to your home, and discharging lithium-ion batteries at hazardous waste stations. The U.S. Coast Guard suspended its search yesterday for the 6 people aboard a missing medical transport aircraft off of the coast of Nantucket. Officials say over 7,100 kilometers were searched over 66 hours after they were notified early Saturday that contact had been lost with the Latitude Air Ambulance while it was traveling from Bermuda to Boston. The Coast Guard says 4 Canadians and 2 Bermuda nationals were on the plane. Rear Admiral Matthew Lake says suspending a search is not an easy decision, adding they expressed their deepest condolences to the families and loved ones affected by the tragedy. The Coast Guard earlier reported an extensive debris field was discovered about 32 kilometers off Nantucket.
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5: In sports, it's a 4-game night in the NHL. 2 Canadian teams are in action. Winnipeg visits Pittsburgh while Ottawa's in Boston. And Atlanta and New Orleans square off in the Monday night NFL game.
0: Moose weather for Algoma, Manitoulin.
5: Clear skies tonight with a low of -2. Chance of showers tomorrow and a high of 11. On the island, clear tonight with a low of +3. Mix of sun and cloud tomorrow and a high of 14.
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4: Moose weather for Algoma, Manitoulin.
5: Clear skies tonight with a low of -2. Chance of showers tomorrow and a high of 11. On the island, clear tonight with a low of +3. Mix of sun and cloud tomorrow and a high of 14.
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5: Clear skies tonight with a low of -2. Chance of showers tomorrow and a high of 11. On the island, clear tonight with a low of +3. Mix of sun and cloud tomorrow and a high of 14.
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9: Moose weather for Algoma, Manitoulin.
10: Clear skies tonight with a low of -2. Chance of showers tomorrow and a high of 11. On the island, clear tonight with a low of +3. Mix of sun and cloud tomorrow and a high of 14.
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0: It's fall. Looks like there's a 100% chance of pumpkin spice lattes today with a high chance of flannel shirts.
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6: Clear skies tonight with a low of -2. Chance of showers tomorrow and a high of 11. On the island, clear tonight with a low of +3. Mix of sun and cloud tomorrow and a high of 14.
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7: Moose weather for Algoma, Manitoulin.
8: Clear skies tonight with a low of -2. Chance of showers tomorrow and a high of 11. On the island, clear tonight with a low of +3. Mix of sun and cloud tomorrow and a high of 14.
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6: Clear skies tonight with a low of -2. Chance of showers tomorrow and a high of 11. On the island, clear tonight with a low of +3. Mix of sun and cloud tomorrow and a high of 14.
7: 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The Moose, Algoma, Manitoulin's biggest variety.